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I'm sorry, a sex tape. You only get one tape. 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

The show is yours on Radio 1. Take me out of the ordinary. I want you laying me down till dead and buried. 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

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I mean, like, sweaty walls, warehouse speakers kind of thing. You walk in and the kick's already in your chest. You don't even know who's DJing. 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